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5: Here's your Kicks Country Forecast from the Weatherology Weather Center. Lows dip down to about 62 tonight under partly cloudy skies. Southeasterly winds around 5 miles per hour. Sunshine mixed with clouds at times again tomorrow. Daytime highs approaching 84. Lows dip down to about 66 tomorrow night. Partly cloudy skies. That's your forecast. I'm Kicks 101.1 meteorologist Laura Lockwood. Right now, it's 73 degrees.

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Now he's a buckskin, 15 hands, five-time team road champion. 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
16: Here's your Kicks Country forecast from the Weatherology Weather Center. We'll dip down to about 62 tonight under partly cloudy skies, southeasterly winds around 5 miles per hour. Sunshine mixed with clouds at times again tomorrow. Daytime highs approaching 84. We'll dip down to about 66 tomorrow night. Partly cloudy skies. That's your forecast. I'm Kicks 101.1 meteorologist Laura Lockwood. Right now, it's 73 degrees.
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2: Forecast from the Weatherology Weather Center. Lows dip down to about 62 tonight under partly cloudy skies. Winds out of the southeast around 5 miles per hour. Sunshine mixed with clouds at times again. Tomorrow, daytime highs approaching 84. Lows dip down to about 66. Tomorrow night, partly cloudy skies. That's your forecast. I'm Kix 101.1 meteorologist Laura Lockwood. Right now, it's 70 degrees.
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5: Here's your Kix Country forecast from the Weatherology Weather Center. Will dip down to about 62 tonight under partly cloudy skies. Winds out of the southeast around 5 miles per hour. Sunshine mixed with clouds at times again. Tomorrow, daytime highs approaching 84. Lows dip down to about 66. Tomorrow night, partly cloudy skies. That's your forecast. I'm Kix 101.1 meteorologist Laura Lockwood. Right now, it's 70 degrees.
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5: Forecast from the Weatherology Weather Center. Lows dip down to about 62 tonight under partly cloudy skies. Winds out of the southeast around 5 miles per hour. Sunshine mixed with clouds at times again. Tomorrow, daytime highs approaching 84. Lows dip down to about 66. Tomorrow night, partly cloudy skies. That's your forecast. I'm Kix 101.1 meteorologist Laura Lockwood. Right now, it's 66 degrees.
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13: Here's your Kix Country forecast from the Weatherology Weather Center. Lows dip down to about 62 tonight under partly cloudy skies. Winds out of the southeast around 5 miles per hour. Sunshine mixed with clouds at times again tomorrow. Daytime highs approaching 84. Lows dip down to about 66 tomorrow night. Partly cloudy skies. That's your forecast. I'm Kix 101.1 meteorologist Laura Lockwood. Right now, it's 66 degrees.
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9: Here's your Kix Country forecast from the Weatherology Weather Center. Will dip down to about 62 tonight under partly cloudy skies. Winds out of the southeast around 5 miles per hour. Sunshine mixed with clouds at times again. Tomorrow, daytime highs approaching 84. Lows dip down to about 66 tomorrow night. Partly cloudy skies. That's your forecast. I'm Kix 101.1 meteorologist Laura Lockwood. Currently, it's 66 degrees.
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10: Here's your Kix Country forecast from the Weatherology Weather Center. Lows dip down to about 62 tonight under partly cloudy skies. Winds out of the southeast around 5 miles per hour. Sunshine mixed with clouds at times again. Tomorrow, daytime highs approaching 84. Lows dip down to about 66. Tomorrow night, partly cloudy skies. That's your forecast. I'm Kix 101.1 meteorologist Laura Lockwood. Currently 64.

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22: Kix Country Forecast from the Weatherology Weather Center. Lows dip down to about 62 tonight under partly cloudy skies. Winds out of the southeast around 5 miles per hour. Sunshine mixed with clouds at times again tomorrow. Daytime highs approaching 84. Lows dip down to about 66 tomorrow night. Partly cloudy skies. That's your forecast. I'm Kix 101.1 meteorologist Laura Lockwood. Currently 64.
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6: Here's your Kicks Country forecast from the Weatherology Weather Center. Lows dip down to about 62 tonight under partly cloudy skies. Winds out of the southeast around 5 miles per hour. Sunshine mixed with clouds at times again tomorrow. Daytime highs approaching 84. Lows dip down to about 66 tomorrow night. Partly cloudy skies. That's your forecast. I'm Kicks 101.1 meteorologist Laura Lockwood. Right now, it's 65 degrees.
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14: Forecast from the Weatherology Weather Center. Lows dip down to about 62 tonight under partly cloudy skies. Winds out of the southeast around 5 miles per hour. Sunshine mixed with clouds at times again. Tomorrow, daytime highs approaching 84. Lows dip down to about 66. Tomorrow night, partly cloudy skies. That's your forecast. I'm Kix 101.1 meteorologist Laura Lockwood. Right now, 63.
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14: Here's your Kix Country forecast from the Weatherology Weather Center. Lows dip down to about 63 overnight under partly cloudy skies. Winds out of the southeast around 5 miles per hour. Sunshine mixed with clouds at times again. Tuesday, daytime highs approaching 84. Lows dip down to about 66. Tuesday night, partly cloudy skies. That's your forecast. I'm Kix 101.1 meteorologist Laura Lockwood. Currently, it's 63 degrees.
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4: Here's your Kicks Country forecast from the Weatherology Weather Center. Lows dip down to about 63 overnight under partly cloudy skies. Winds out of the southeast around 5 miles per hour. Sunshine mixed with clouds at times again. Tuesday, daytime highs approaching 84. Lows dip down to about 66. Tuesday night, partly cloudy skies. That's your forecast. I'm Kix 101.1 meteorologist Laura Lockwood. Currently, it's 63 degrees.
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11: Here's your updated forecast brought to you by Quickstar, supporting local weather in communities across the state. Lows dip down to about 63 overnight under partly cloudy skies. Winds out of the southeast around 5 miles per hour. Highs level off around 84. Tuesday, sunshine mixed with clouds at times. That's your forecast. I'm Kix 101.1 meteorologist Laura Lockwood. Right now, it's 62 degrees.
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10: Your updated forecast brought to you by Quickstar, supporting local weather in communities across the state. Mainly cloudy skies expected. Overnight lows around 63. Winds out of the southeast around 5 miles per hour. Daytime highs approaching 84. Tuesday, sunshine mixed with clouds at times. That's your forecast. I'm Kix 101.1 meteorologist Laura Lockwood. Right now, it's 64 degrees.
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6: Your updated forecast brought to you by Quickstar, supporting local weather in communities across the state. Mainly cloudy skies expected. Overnight lows around 63. Winds out of the southeast around 5 miles per hour. Daytime highs approaching 84. Tuesday, sunshine mixed with clouds at times. That's your forecast. I'm Kix 101.1 meteorologist Laura Lockwood. Right now, it's 64 degrees.
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14: Here's your updated forecast brought to you by Quickstar, supporting local weather in communities across the state. Mainly cloudy skies expected. Overnight, lows around 63. Winds out of the southeast around 5 miles per hour. Daytime highs approaching 84. Tuesday, sunshine mixed with clouds at times. That's your forecast. I'm Kix 101.1 meteorologist Laura Lockwood. Right now, 63.
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10: Here's your Kix Country forecast from the Weatherology Weather Center. Mainly cloudy skies expected. Overnight, lows around 63. Southeast winds around 5 miles per hour. A mix of clouds and sun Tuesday. Daytime highs approaching 84. Lows around 66 Tuesday night. Partly cloudy skies. That's your forecast. I'm Kix 101.1 meteorologist Laura Lockwood. Currently 61.
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10: Here's your Kix Country forecast from the Weatherology Weather Center. Lows level off around 61. Overnight, under overcast skies, southeasterly winds around 5 miles per hour. Sunshine mixed with clouds at times. Tuesday, high temperatures reach up to 84. Lows dip down to about 66. Tuesday night, partly cloudy skies. That's your forecast. I'm Kix 101.1 meteorologist Laura Lockwood. Right now, it's 61 degrees.
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1: 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And you'd never give them your phone for a quiet dinner.
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6: Here's your Kix Country forecast from the Weatherology Weather Center. Lulls level off around 61 overnight under overcast skies. Southeasterly winds around 5 miles per hour. Sunshine mixed with clouds at times. Tuesday, high temperatures reach up to 84. Lulls dip down to about 66. Tuesday night, partly cloudy skies. That's your forecast. I'm Kix 101.1 meteorologist Laura Lockwood. Currently, it's 59 degrees.

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9: Here's your Kix Country forecast from the Weatherology Weather Center. Lulls level off around 61 overnight under overcast skies. Southeasterly winds around 5 miles per hour. Sunshine mixed with clouds at times. Tuesday, high temperatures reach up to 84. Lulls dip down to about 66. Tuesday night, partly cloudy skies. That's your forecast. I'm Kix 101.1 meteorologist Laura Lockwood. Currently, it's 59 degrees.
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9: Here's your Kicks Country forecast from the Weatherology Weather Center. Sunshine mixed with clouds at times today, with daytime highs approaching 84. Winds out of the south, 5 to 10 miles per hour. Lulz of Lafer on 66 tonight, partly cloudy skies. Daytime highs approaching 84 tomorrow, mainly sunny skies. That's your forecast. I'm Kicks 101.1 meteorologist Laura Lockwood. Currently, it's 61 degrees.
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14: Here's a look at your Kix Country forecast from the Weatherology Weather Center. For today, look for partly sunny skies with high temperatures reaching up into the low 80s. For tonight, partly cloudy, a low of 64. We're back to a good deal of sunshine midweek Wednesday up to 82 and likewise Thursday low 80s. And that's your forecast. I'm Kix 101.1 meteorologist Michael Caro. Currently 61 degrees.
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1: 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We've got your news, Brownfield Report, traffic and weather coming up. 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
0: Tama, Toledo, Gilbert, and the rest of Central Iowa. Thank you for making us number one for Iowa's best country. 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

0: Time now for an information update. Let's send it down to the newsroom with Zach Tomish. Good morning, Zach.
1: Good morning, Dave, and happy National Banana Split Day. The numbers show 1,218,834 people attended the fair during its 11-day run. That surpassed the previous overall record set in 2024 by 36,152. Good weather and special exhibits for the 250th celebration of America were some of the drivers for the record attendance. Governor Kim Reynolds, who was on the fairgrounds for each of the 11 days, credits state fair officials for scheduling the right mix of activities to attract a record crowd.
2: You've got your diehard traditions like the charity steer show, egg on a stick, you know, the pork producers, the beef quarters, and then they always find some way to bring in some new elements. And the other thing I just appreciate is how they really have been proactive in taking care of the grounds.
1: The horse barn just underwent a $13 million renovation, for example, and the swine barn is next at a projected cost of over $19.5 million. Yesterday, there was a crash reported just before 9 a.m. on Highway 30 that Marshall County deputies responded to. The crash happened at the intersection of Highway 30 and Durham Avenue between a tanker truck and a pickup. The driver of the pickup truck was unresponsive and transported to Unity Point Health Hospital for advanced care. The driver of the tanker truck did not report any injuries. Names of the persons involved in this crash are not being released at this time. Additional information will be provided at a later time as this investigation continues. Iowans are being warned about the rising number of fake employment scams. Con artists are targeting college students and young adults who are looking for work. The Better Business Bureau suggests for job seekers to do some research on their prospective employer because once you hand over your bank account and routing number, they have everything they need to take your money. Scammers will often go after young adults because of their lack of life experience, assuming they can be easily duped. For Iowa's Best Country, Kicks 101.1, I'm Zach Tomish.
3: Iowa farmer Brandon Gingrich.
4: 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Ashley Henson's working to eliminate the death tax, to save Iowa farms, and to make sure that this way of life is protected for the next generation.
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5: 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Money and time are short. That's why I'm so grateful that Ashley Henson stepped up for us. She's fighting to improve access to childcare for Iowa parents. Ashley Henson voted to cut taxes and put thousands of dollars back in working families' pockets.
3: Call Ashley Henson and tell her to keep fighting to kill the death tax and to keep standing up for Iowa's working parents. 202-225-2911. 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
6: I'm Brent Barnett with Ag News headlines on Brownfield. Iowa Republican Congresswoman Ashley Henson says...

0: record-breaking $734,000 for Ag Youth on Saturday. State Ag Secretary Mike Naig.
1: We're talking some serious dollars. It's about scholarships for kids.
0: And the USDA says U.S. crop ratings generally declined over the past week. I'm Brent Barnett, Brownfield.
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3: 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Wednesday, a high of 84, lows down to 62. Steady temperatures continue Thursday and Friday, a high of 83. Thursday, lows down to 58. And Friday, 84, lows down to 64 degrees. Boy, what a week we have in store for us here in Kicks Country. Currently looking around the area this morning, 60 degrees in State Center, 56 in Belle Plaine, 59 in Eldora, 57 in Traer, 61 in Ames, 63 in Des Moines. It's 57 outside the Kicks studios this morning with Carly Pierce to kick us off on a Tuesday morning. What he didn't do.

take a look at traffic here on your morning commute in and around Kicks Country. And right now, all roads lead home because they are looking good out there in Kicks Country. No news to report out there on the roadways, whether you're headed to work, to school, or wherever it is you are headed here this morning. Just make sure you stay safe out there behind the wheel of your motor vehicle. And speaking of motor vehicles, going to have some of those in action this week at the Nevada Truck and Tractor Pull. And if you're listening to the Morning Kickstart tomorrow, we'll be talking with some people with the Nevada Truck and Tractor Pull. And we might just have some tickets for you to win for the event on August 28th. Listen to the Morning Kickstart tomorrow for the cue to call and interview on the event. And be caller number 5 to win tickets. Not yet. It'll be tomorrow morning. But make sure you're paying attention tomorrow morning, as we will give away some tickets to the Nevada Truck and Tractor Pull. Kenny Chesney now on the Morning Kickstart with Carry On. It's Iowa's best country on Kicks at 1.1. 6:10 here on a Tuesday morning. Hope those kids carry on, because school is back in session.

Kenny Chesney, Carry On. It's Iowa's best country on Kicks at 101.1. Carrying on a little bit of that summer feeling as we inch closer to fall, because nothing says summer quite like Kenny Chesney. Let's take a look at our Nashville Music Minute preview, as we've got our Nashville Music Minute coming up at 7:20 today. Ella Langley, A Woman After My Own Heart. We'll talk about why coming up at 7:20. Scotty McCreery says he might be slowing down just a touch. Also, Dolly Parton is exploring collaborating with Avatar. No, not the movies, and no, not the TV show, and not The Last Airbender. We'll talk about that, as well as Jason Aldean and his new clothing line. All coming up at 7:20 here on the Morning Kickstart. And if you ever miss a Nashville Music Minute, you can catch it on demand over at kicksweb.com. Hey, speaking of Ella Langley, she teamed up with Co Wetzel on this one. It's Jaded.

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0: Morgan Wallen and Ben By Now. It's Iowa's best country on Kickstarter 1.1. It's 6:21 here on the morning kickstart. It's time to check in with Kickstarter 1.1 meteorologist Michael Caro. Michael, what a beautiful week we have in store for us.
1: Yes, continuing a pretty quiet stretch of weather here over the next several days. For today, some morning cloud cover, but we'll see those clouds thin out as we head to later into this morning and especially by this afternoon, allowing us to warm to some lower 80s for those afternoon high temperatures. And for tonight, under partly cloudy skies, overnight lows dropping back to 64 degrees. It's full-on sunshine midweek Wednesday and climbing to some lower 80s for highs. Thursday looking very much the same. Lots of sun, a high of 81. And still looking picture-perfect for any outdoor events or plans even into your Friday. Highs up to 83 degrees to wrap up your work week. We will be dodging some at least scattered showers and storms, though. Looking at your Saturday, a high of 84. Right now, Sunday looking to be the pick of the weekend. We're back to abundant sunshine and still feeling quite summer-like. Those highs into the upper 80s. Whether you're a ketchup fan or all about the mustard, an unsliced Villachart old-fashioned hot dog bun gives you plenty of room to pile on every favorite topping. I'm weatherology meteorologist Michael Caro.
0: All right, thanks, Michael. Coming up, we'll get an information update down in the newsroom with Zach Tomish, and we'll play the Brain Buster here on the Morning Kickstart.
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0: 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Here on the Morning Kickstart. Send it down to Zach Tomish. Zach?
1: Good morning, Dave, and happy National Waffle Day. Trump says he's negotiated a deal that will see 300,000 metric tons of imported beef sold at a 25% discount to make ground beef more affordable for consumers. The groups that represent cattlemen say the U.S. is already importing beef at record levels, plus Trump's announcement is pushing cattle prices down in the midst of a two-month dip in the cattle market. Here's Iowa Cattlemen's Association CEO Brian Whaley.
2: Obviously, our association is really extremely disappointed that you're going to take and try to work out a deal that's going to lower beef prices and really make an impact. And they're going to buy that product instead of buying ground beef that's produced here in the United States.
1: Whaley says Trump should let the market work and avoid government intervention. Iowa elected officials and candidates are also raising concerns. Last week, the Salix City Council voted 3-2 against enacting a one-year moratorium on data center development. Those who opposed data centers got vocal, and Salix Mayor Kevin Nelson had to call for police officers to bring order. No arrests were made. Salix canceled their city council meeting a week earlier due to death threats via social media. Salix leaders have already annexed 900 acres of farmland south of Sioux City for a potential project involving both

0: Google, and MidAmerican Energy. Salix is facing a legal challenge from Woodbury County over the annexation. The land would still need to be rezoned before a data center could move forward. School is set to start today for many Iowa communities, and according to Iowa HHS, the measles count is up to 15 cases this year. Iowa HHS says 13 of the 15 people who have contracted measles have not been vaccinated. For local news, stay up to date at KixWeb.com. I'm Zach Tomash on Kix 101.1.
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3: Take a look at our forecast here for the day. A high of 84 degrees, lows down to 66. Tomorrow, much of the same. A high of 84, lows down to 62. And Thursday, clear skies under a high of 83 degrees, lows down to 58. Friday, lots of sunshine as well. A high of 84, lows down to 64. Could see a chance for rain Friday night, but mostly our chance for rain extends through the weekend and potentially into Monday next week as well. Temperatures remain steady here this week in Kix Country. 58 in Tama, 61 in Newton, 60 in Zeering and Radcliffe, 59 in Brooklyn, 58 outside the Kix studios here this morning as we get ready to play the Brain Buster. That's right. It's coming up right after Riley Green. Think as you drunk. It's Iowa's best country on Kix 101.1, streaming live at KixWeb.com and on the Kix app.

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1: Time now for a Tuesday morning Brain Buster brought to you by Jim Bell Flooring in Marshalltown. Trust Jim. He's the flooring guy. We've got $10 in cash on the line here today. According to a recent survey, 71% of millennials, compared to just 50% of boomers, say they do this weekly. What is it? 71% of millennials, compared to just 50% of boomers, say they do this weekly. What do you think it is? If you think you've got the answer, go ahead, give us a call. 1-800-753-6101. If you think you've got the answer and want to be crowned the smartest person in Kix country, of course, $10 in cash on the line today. 71% of millennials compared to just 50% of boomers say they do this weekly. What is it? Give us a call if you think you've got the answer. No, it's not Choosing Texas, but this is. Here's Ella Langley during your Brain Buster.

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1: We are playing the Brain Buster here on a Tuesday morning, brought to you by Jim Bell Flooring in Marshalltown. According to a recent survey, 71% of millennials compared to just 50% of boomers say they do this weekly. What is it? Let's head to the phone line and see if we can crown ourselves a winner. Good morning, Kicks at 1.1. Who's this?
2: Bill.
1: All right, Bill. 71% of millennials compared to just 50% of boomers say they do this weekly. What do you think?
2: Go on social media.
1: Go on social media. Yeah, good answer, Bill. But no, not quite what we're looking for.
2: Okay.
1: Good morning, Kicks on 1.1. Who's this?
3: Happy.
1: All right, Happy. 71% of millennials compared to just 50% of boomers say they do this weekly. What do you think?
3: Check their social media status.
1: Yeah, check social media. A good answer, Happy, but not quite what we're looking for.
3: All right.
1: Good morning, Kicks on 1.1. Who's this?
4: This is George.
1: George, what do you think?
4: Yeah, it's an exercise.
1: Exercise. Yeah, good answer, George. But no, not what we're looking for today.
4: All right, thank you.
1: All right, still looking to crown the smartest person in Kicks Country. If you think you've got the answer, give us a call, 1-800-753-6101. According to a recent survey, 71% of millennials compared to just 50% of boomers say they do this weekly. What is it? Give us a call if you think you've got the answer. Here's Chris Jansen.
5: Yeah, I've been sitting around playing them haggard sounds, running them memories up, take me back to a square body truck. All my buddies all circled day around in an old city parking lot, and we thought we had it all. We didn't have

0: the Brain Buster.
1: Back for round two of our Brain Buster here this morning, brought to you by Jim Bell Flooring in Marshalltown. Trust Jim, he's the flooring guy. Let's head back to our phone lines, see if we can crown ourselves a winner. Good morning, Kicks at 1.1.
2: Happy. All right. And I hope Bill doesn't copy me again.
1: That's a, yeah, for sure, Happy. All right, what do you think?
2: Go out with coffee with friends.
1: Go get coffee with friends. Yeah, that's a good answer, Happy, but no, not what we're looking for today.
2: All right. Hope he doesn't pick the same one.
1: All right. Well, I guess we'll find out here, Happy.
2: All right. Bye.
1: Bye. Good morning, Kicks on 1.1. Who's this?
3: Bill.
1: All right, Bill, back for round two. What do you think?
3: Exercise.
1: Exercise. Yeah, good answer, Bill, but no, not what we're looking for.
3: All right.
1: Good morning, Kicks on 1.1. Who's this?
4: This is Addison.
1: Hi, Addison. How are you this morning?
4: Just fine, thank you.
1: All right. What do you think this morning on the Brain Buster, Addison?
4: Check my bank account.
1: Check bank account. Yeah, good answer, Addison, but it's not what we're looking for this morning.
4: Thank you.
1: Good morning, Kicks on 1.1. Who's this?
5: Hey, it's Dennis.
1: Hey, Dennis. I'm doing well. Dennis, how about you?
5: Oh, man, I can't complain, buddy. Done with the fair.
1: Yeah, for sure.
5: So is it check their credit score?
1: Check their credit score. Yeah, Dennis, a lot of people do that pretty often. But no, it's not what we're looking for today.
5: All right, well, you have a great morning, Dave. See
1: yeah,
5: you, buddy.
1: You too, Dennis. See ya. Good morning, Kicks at 1.1. Who's this?
6: Good morning, this is Matt. How are we doing today?
1: Good, Matt. How are you?
6: Not too bad at all. Just cruising down the old highway, heading north here. Was just curious if anybody answered that question by chance.
1: Not yet. What do you think?
6: Well, is it playing video games by chance?
1: Yeah, playing video games, Matt. A good answer. Not quite what we're looking for, though.
6: All right. Sounds good. Thanks a lot. I appreciate it. Have a good one.
1: Have a good one, Matt. Lock it up! According to a recent survey, 71% of millennials compared to just 50% of boomers say they do this weekly. What is it? I feel like maybe this survey might have been done a little bit closer to the COVID times a while back. But yeah, apparently 71% of millennials say they get food delivered weekly. That's kind of crazy. I did when I was at college, for sure. I got food delivered. But nowadays, I just go get in the car and go get the food, or, you know, maybe put in a to-go order or something like that. 71% of millennials compared to just 50% of boomers say they get food delivered weekly. We'll lock up the vault, keep it safe overnight. $15 on the line tomorrow morning as we play the Brain Buster right here on the Morning Kickstart at 6:37 every weekday morning.
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1: 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Taking a look at our forecast here for your work week. Today, a high of 84, lows down to 66. Tomorrow, 84, lows down to 62. And Thursday, a high of 83, lows down to 58. Temperatures remain steady into our weekend. Friday, 84, lows down to 64 degrees. Saturday, 86. Sunday, up to 90 degrees. And Monday, 88. So summer, certainly not going anywhere here in Kicks Country. But this week, we will certainly enjoy those temperatures in the 80s. 58 right now in Tama and Traer, 64 in Des Moines, 62 in Newton, at 60 in Eldora and Brooklyn, also State Center and Zering at 60 degrees. 57 in Belle Plaine, 62 in Ames, 61 in Radcliffe. And how about outside the Kick Studios? We're sitting mostly sunny skies at 58 degrees as we see that sunrise coming up here in Kicks Country. Looking like a gorgeous day out there here for your Tuesday. It's Luke Combs to wrap up our 6 o'clock hour, Where the Wild Things Are. 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
1: Good morning, Kicks Country. Whoa, normally only do that for the 6 o'clock hour. Felt a little special, though, in the 7 o'clock hour. Here for your Tuesday morning Nashville Music Minute. Coming up, also your Tinseltown Minute. Plus, we'll check in news, traffic, and weather.
0: Belle Plaine, Vinton, Garrison, and the rest of Benton County. Thank you for making us number one for Iowa's best country. 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

0: Time now for an information update. Right as we get to the top of the hour, let's send it out of the newsroom with Zach Tomish. Good morning, Zach.
1: Thanks, Dave. The two candidates for Iowa Attorney General disagree on what level of government is responsible for protecting those responsible for wage theft. Democrat Nate Williams, an attorney from Mount Vernon, has privately represented thousands of workers and recovered millions. Williams says he'd open a wage theft enforcement division in the Attorney General's office if he's elected. Brenna Byrd, a Republican who was elected Iowa Attorney General in 2022, is seeking re-election. She says it's up to federal officials to police wage theft. A 40-year-old cold case ended with a mistrial on Monday. Sioux City jurors were unable to come to a consensus on whether Thomas Popp was guilty of first-degree murder in the death of 18-year-old Terry McCauley. The incident happened in 1983, but it was not until police took a closer look at the case last year and arrested Popp in Washington State. The judge asked the foreperson if they believed that further deliberation would result in a unanimous verdict without compromising one or more jurors' individual judgment, and the jurors said no. Popp's attorney asked the judge to dismiss the case, but the judge declined. Popp remains in custody on a $3 million bond. Iowa State sophomore guard Killian Torre will be sidelined for the first half of next season after undergoing surgery on his injured shoulder. Torre suffered his injury at the Damian Lillard Elite Camp. The native of France missed the early part of summer workouts with a shoulder problem, but said back in late July it was improving.
2: You know, I do a lot of rehab, and so I do everything possible to feel good, you know, for this season. And, yeah, hopefully it'd be less painful compared to last year.
1: Torre is expected to return to action in January. For Iowa's Best Country Kicks 101.1, I'm Zach Tomish.
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0: Kicks Country weather. Let's take a look at our forecast here for the week in Kicks Country. And boy, it looks like it'll be nice out there today. A high of 84 under partly cloudy skies. Lows down to 66 overnight. Tomorrow, a high of 84. Lows down to 62. And Thursday, 83. Lows down to 58. Temperatures remain steady through Friday. A high of 84. Lows down to 64. Then we'll warm up through the weekend. Saturday, 86. Sunday, 90. And Monday, 88 degrees. So enjoy this week while you got it. Another beautiful week out there in Kicks Country before summer seems to return for the weekend. 60 right now in Eldora and Brooklyn, 61 in State Center. It's 58 in Belle Plaine and Traer, 62 in Ames, 64 in Des Moines. And how about 58 outside the Kicks studios with Jordan Davis and Lukey B. Luke Bryan.

Take a look at traffic here on your morning commute in and around Kicks Country into our 7 o'clock hour here this morning. Not a whole lot going on out there on the roadways this morning. Make sure you keep an eye out there as school is back in session. I know it's been 3 months or so since school got let out, but yeah, those kiddos headed back to school. Doris is headed back to Supershine Car Wash. Well, maybe not Doris, but somebody out there is headed to Supershine Car Wash as long as you win a Supershine Mastermind. 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

Kane Brown and Woman here on the Morning Kickstart. It's Iowa's best country on a Kickstart 1.1 at 7:09 here on a Tuesday morning. Coming up, we've got your Nashville Music Minute. Also, your Tinseltown Minute. We'll have a lot of fun with that here this morning as well. Of course, we'll check in with some weather coming up as well in just a little bit. And it looks like it's a beautiful week here in Kicks Country. And also a beautiful day today to celebrate National Banana Split Day. I love a good banana split. Also, Kiss and Make Up Day. You know what that means. Stop the fighting, ladies and gentlemen. Kiss and Make Up. Come on now. Whiskey Sour Day and also National Secondhand Wardrobe Day. So to all the younger siblings.

siblings out there, or, you know, maybe the middle child, today's for you, National Secondhand Wardrobe Day. Enjoy it, because now you're probably an adult. You don't have the hand-me-downs anymore. You buy your own stuff. Grown man, grown woman. It's a lot of fun. Morgan Wallen and Don't We here on the Morning Kickstart, Iowa's Best Country Kicks at 101.1.

0: Morgan Wallen, and don't we, here on the Morning Kickstart, Iowa's best country on Kix at 1.1. You get a lot of unique opportunities working in radio, and Doris always is full of surprises, and this one was certainly one of them. Doris came to me and asked me to write some transitioners because there was going to be someone that was recording for us. So I submitted some. Let's see how they turned out.
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0: Man, that's cool, Joe DiMassina. How about we flip heads or tails? Heads Carolina, tails California, but whichever one you do. It's the Morning Kickstart here on Kix 101.1. Joe DiMassina, heads Carolina, tails California, and all things country music.

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3: 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It's Nashville. Me, Ella Langley, wore a cheese head during a concert in Green Bay, Wisconsin, showing her support for the Green Bay Packers. Of course. Aside from my Ella Langley hat, there's really no other better hat that I can think of than the cheese head. And Ella Langley, yeah, woman after my own heart. Go, Pack, go. Scotty McCreery tells Entertainment Now he may slow down. He says the retirement thing doesn't ever creep into his mind at 32 years old. He'll be 33 in a month or two. But he does ponder doing less shows on the road. He thinks that'll happen pretty soon. He loves what he does. Love the band, loves touring. He loves the fans and the music. He doesn't retire. The word retirement never comes to mind, but slowing down a little bit does. Boy, if only could slow down at 32. Speaking of slowing down, Dolly Parton plans to explore collaborating with companies that create avatar performances after she canceled her Las Vegas residency due to health issues. The project would use AI performances to still let her perform for fans now and in the future. We've seen this a little bit here with this AI and how technologically advanced we've gotten as a society. I think it's fine, but the ticket prices should also reflect that it's an AI performance and not actually Dolly Parton. And I don't know that that'll be the case. Jason Aldean recently launched his own clothing line called Ten Stone. The line includes hoodies, pearl snap shirts, button-downs, caps, and tees, and is now sold at Walmart stores. So if you'd like to pick up some Jason Aldean clothing, you can do that at Walmart. Did not think that that would be an option for a country music clothing line. But hey, you know, if it's a Walmart, that means it might be a clothing line that's affordable. That is our Nashville Music Minute here on the Morning Kickstart.
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0: Lainey Wilson, Heart Like a Truck. It's Iowa's best country on Kix at 1.1. It's 7:28 here on the Morning Kickstart. Time now for an information update. Let's send it down to the newsroom with Zach Tomish. 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
1: Thanks, Dave, and happy Tightwad Tuesday. Union workers at John Deere have rejected a 2-year contract extension. Radio Iowa's O.K. Henderson reports.
2: The president of the United Auto Workers, which represents about 10,000 John Deere employees, says the company failed to make an offer that addressed issues weighing on the minds of union members, especially job security. John Deere issued a statement saying an extension of the current contract would have added stability and certainty to its employees, customers, and business in a challenging environment. The current contract for John Deere production workers extends through October of next year. Negotiations on a new deal will start next fall.
1: The UAW says John Deere continues to show profits and workers know their value to the company. Deere says demand for its products remains well below 2021 levels and the outlook for a significant recovery remains uncertain. A planetary geologist from the University of Iowa is part of a team using one of NASA's rovers on Mars that's found the markings for precious gems like rubies and sapphires in the Martian soil. Valerie Pyre, a professor in the University of Iowa School of Earth, Environment, and Sustainability, says they've identified what's known as corundum on Mars, which is a landmark discovery.
3: It's the first time we're observing it at the surface of Mars.

0: Mars, so we were not expecting it at all. It's made of just aluminum and oxygen, and it's the family name of rubies, sapphires, so all of those gems that are highly used on Earth for jewels. So, yeah, this was a big surprise because even on Earth, it's not that common.
1: NASA's next big mission is landing humans on the moon again and establishing a base that could be used as a launch pad for Mars. Tama County voted in 2022 to expand their board of supervisors from 3 to 5. The two new supervisors began their terms last year, but now residents have a petition to lower the number back down to 3. More than 900 people signed a petition to place the issue on the November ballot. Tama County has had financial issues recently, but with more oversight this year, they've been able to correct that issue. For local news, stay up to date at KixWeb.com. I'm Zach Tomish on Kix 101.1.
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11: 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Taking a look at our forecast for the week, a high of 84 today, lows down to 66. Tomorrow, much of the same, a high of 84, lows down to 62. And Thursday, a high of 83, lows down to 58 degrees. Friday, 84, lows down to 64. And then we'll warm up a little bit in through our weekend to go along with a slight chance for some rain. Saturday, 86, Sunday, 90, and Monday, 88 degrees. Taking a look around at Kix Country this morning, 62 in State Center, 63 in Newton and Radcliffe, 65 down in Des Moines, 59 in Belle Plaine, 61 in Eldora, and 60 degrees outside the Kix studios here this morning. Mostly sunny skies across the board here, a little bit of cloud coverage in some parts of Kix Country with your Tinseltown Minute. Coming up first, though, Dan and Shay, say so.

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1: 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When your home is no longer an option, welcome home to Oak Estates in Conrad. Tom Cruise allegedly wants Nicole Kidman back for the Days of Thunder sequel. The buzz is Tom and the studio want it to happen, but this isn't 1990 anymore. Nicole is a big-time producer in her own right. Nobody can strong-arm her into a job she doesn't want to do. I don't know who wouldn't want to do a Days of Thunder sequel. That just sounds like a good time to me. Bruce Wayne's mansion from Batman Begins is currently being assessed for real bats. The property has fallen into disrepair, and the owner may possibly lose it if a licensed bat ecologist is not appointed. Recent photographs show cracked walls, broken windows, and bat droppings. Three bat surveys must be completed by August of 2027 in order for the owner to be compliant. I mean, that's just on brand for the Bruce Wayne's mansion, though, right? I mean, what are we doing here? Mark Harmon, shout out to Mark Harmon in NCIS. He's returning as Gibbs in NCIS Origins Season 3 after he will be reprising his role of Leroy Jethro Gibbs. After serving primarily as the prequel's narrator and executive producer, CBS confirmed Harmon will appear in all episodes when the series returns this fall. So my dad's probably pretty excited about that one. I know he's a big Mark Harmon and NCIS fan. Birthdays today, Gossip Girl star Blake Lively is 39. Alexander Skarsgård is 50 today. Happy birthday, Joe D. Messina. You heard from her a little bit earlier this morning. She's 56. Rachel Ray, 58. Billy Ray Cyrus is 65, Tim Burton 68 today, and Kiss's own Gene Simmons is 77 today. Those are our birthdays and our Tinseltown Minute here on the Morning Kickstart, brought to you by Oakview and Oak Estates in Conrad. Here's Hudson Westbrook, Painted You Pretty at 7:40 on a Tuesday morning.

0: Tyler Hubbard here on the Morning Kickstart. That's his single, Land. It's Iowa's best country on Kickstart 1.1 at 9:46 here on the Morning Kickstart. You know, we were talking all last week about how it looked like the Iowa State Fair was going to set an attendance record, and well, everybody seems to have been right. The Iowa State Fair cracks 1.2 million attendees for the first time ever, setting the previous record of 1.182 million set in 2024. 1,218,834 visitors attended the Iowa State Fair to celebrate America 250. And it'll be, like I said, the first time it cracked 1.2 million. So I was a little curious with the Iowa State Fair. I know it's one of the more attended state fairs in the country. It's obviously the best. Get Minnesota and Texas out of here. It's obviously the best. So I went and I looked it up. 1.2 million is the fifth highest attendance behind the Texas State Fair, Minnesota, New England State Fair. I feel like that's kind of cheating. It is not just Massachusetts State Fair, but we'll let it slide. The New York State Fair and just right around the Oklahoma State Fair. And so I looked it up, and this Wikipedia site is not fully updated because this has Iowa at the 2018 Iowa State Fair is 1.13 million. Anyway, not super important to the plot of this story. I was looking at the attendance as a percentage of the state population. Texas is about 6%, Minnesota 33%, New England 10%, 11%, New York is only about 7%, Oklahoma 31%, and then most other states are somewhere between 7 to 10% and 15 to 16%, with the California State Fair being 1.7%, not that that's all that surprising. But the Iowa State Fair attendance as percent of a state population, 36%. That is the highest of any state other than Arizona and Alaska. Arizona, the state fair, this says this is just of the Navajo Nation Fair, though. So really, it's just the Alaska State Fair that the Iowa State Fair does not top for attendance as percent of the state population. And it might top that with the 1.2 million here this year. We'll have to get that updated. But yeah, shout out to everybody that stopped down at the Iowa State Fair to help celebrate both our great state and America 250. And thanks to everybody for stopping by and recording liners at the Kicks cabin there built by Van Wyck Woodbuilders. We had a great time down there, and we're looking forward to hearing all of you guys with us here on Kicks 101.1.
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0: Take a look at our forecast here for the day in Kix Country, brought to you, take a look at our stretching down to 58 degrees for your Thursday night. Friday, a high of 84, lows down to 64 with a slight chance for some rain, but overall, rain not too severe into the forecast until the weekend. 63 in State Center, 65 in Des Moines, 60 in Traer, 65 in Ames. It's 62 and mostly sunny outside the Kix studios here this morning as we get set for our 8 o'clock hour. It's coming up in just a few minutes. We've got Kenny Chesney coming up, also Cody Johnson. But first, how about a little Blake Shelton? Stay country or die trying. It's Iowa's best country on Kix at 1.1. 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

ranch hand in a pinch, man. Hotter than the red on the cattle brand, cause she's a gold digger with a quick trigger. A cast iron skillet swinging lid flipper. 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
1: Into our 8 o'clock hour here on the Morning Kickstart on a beautiful Tuesday morning. Taking a look at that sun rising over Kicks Country. Boy, what a great time to be alive here at Kicks at 1.1. We've got news, traffic, and weather coming up.
0: Des Moines, Ames, Marshalltown, and the rest of Central Iowa. 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
1: Good morning, Dave, and happy National Banana Split Day. The numbers show 1,218,834 people attended the fair during its 11-day run. That surpassed the previous overall record set in 2024 by 36,152. Good weather and special exhibits for the 250th celebration of America were some of the drivers for the record attendance. Governor Kim Reynolds, who was on the fairgrounds for each of the 11 days, credits state fair officials for scheduling the right mix of activities to attract a record crowd.
2: You've got your diehard traditions like the charity steer show, egg on a stick, you know, the pork producers, the beef porters, and then they always find some way to bring in some new elements. And the other thing I just appreciate is how they really have been proactive in taking care of the grounds.
1: The horse barn just underwent a $13 million renovation, for example, and the swine barn is next at a projected cost of over $19.5 million. Yesterday, there was a crash reported just before 9 a.m. on Highway 30 that Marshall County deputies responded to. The crash happened at the intersection of Highway 30 and Durham Avenue between a tanker truck and a pickup. The driver of the pickup truck was unresponsive and transported to Unity Point Health Hospital for advanced care. The driver of the tanker truck did not report any injuries. Names of the persons involved in this crash are not being released at this time. Additional information will be provided at a later time as this investigation continues. Iowans are being warned about the rising number of fake employment scams. Con artists are targeting college students and young adults who are looking for work. The Better Business Bureau suggests for job seekers to do some research on their prospective employer because once you hand over your bank account and routing number, they have everything they need to take your money. Scammers will often go after young adults because of their lack of life experience, assuming they can be easily duped. For Iowa's Best Country, Kix 101.1, I'm Zach Tomich.
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2: Take a look at our forecast here for the day. It kicks country, a high of 84, lows down to 66 degrees. Wednesday, a high of 84, lows down to 62. Thursday, 83, lows down to 58. And Friday, 84, lows down to 64 degrees. Great temperatures that will remain steady across the week here in it kicks country. Could see a chance for some rain here this weekend, but should cancel it out nicely because this weekend's supposed to be quite a bit warmer than we see right now here this morning as we take a look around Kicks Country. 62 in Tama, 63 in Brooklyn and Ziering, 64 in Newton and Radcliffe, 63 and mostly sunny outside the Kicks studios this morning. Not quite a Joe Nichols song, 73 and sunny, but it is a Joe Nichols song in that it's a good day for living. It's Iowa's best country on Kicks 101.1 at 8:07 here on the Morning Kickstart. Happy Taco Tuesday morning, everybody.

Take a look at traffic here on your morning commute in and around Kicks Country. A couple of updates in the Des Moines area. Stalled vehicle on I-235 westbound at the entrance ramp from East 6th Street. Right shoulder block due to a stalled vehicle. How about over on I-80 westbound, a stalled vehicle blocking the right shoulder at the exit ramp from Iowa 141. And between exit 118 on I-80 eastbound and exit 121 for Jordan Creek Parkway in Waukee, right shoulder.

blocked due to a stalled vehicle. So a few shoulders out there blocked in the Des Moines area due to some stalled vehicles, I-80 eastbound, I-80 westbound, and also on I-235 westbound. So make sure you keep an eye out for that as you make your way in and around Kix Country this morning. Coming up tomorrow, we will talk to someone from the Nevada Truck and Tractor Pull, and we'll be giving away some tickets, a couple of pair of pit passes to the Nevada Truck and Tractor Pull for Friday, August 28th, or as it says here on my sheet, Friday, August 28RD. Somebody forgot to change that. And by somebody, of course, I mean me, because I'm the one that wrote that. We'll be talking to the Nevada Truck and Tractor Pull. Giving away some tickets tomorrow, so make sure you're listening to the Morning Kickstart all day tomorrow from 6 to 10 a.m. We'll get you some tickets to the Nevada Truck and Tractor Pull coming up this Friday. It's John Morgan and Kid, myself, Iowa's Best Country on Kickstart 1.1 at 8:12 here on a Tuesday morning. Coming up, we'll take a look at your full weather forecast. We are.

kid myself. That's John Morgan here on the Morning Kickstart, Iowa's best country on Kicks. John Morgan here on the Morning Kickstart. Plenty of stuff going on here as school gets started and a new state law addressing student disruptions in the classroom takes effect for this school year. It gives educators rights in the workplace and protects students' learning. It says one of the things they feel is really important is educators deserve to have a safe and healthy work environment. Several districts voiced concern in July about the lack of guidance from the state education agency. The Iowa Department of Education offered a 14-page FAQ to district leaders on August 18th. Now, I try to not be political here on the Morning Kickstart, and I don't know that this is entirely political because I think

both sides agree that education is important and you know, making sure that students get that education is important. However, here's what I'll say about this. If you have a 14-page pamphlet or a 14-page collection of frequently asked questions, there are probably too many questions, if I had to guess. There's probably not enough clarity in what you're trying to pass if you've got 14 pages of frequently asked questions. That's just my two cents. Now, there are two main parts to the law dealing with nonviolent and violent disruptions. Nonviolent disruption, the teacher can remove a student and into the principal's oversight for a minimum of 30 minutes. For grades 6 through 12, students would not return until the next day. If there's repeated incident, the educator, team of educators, the teacher, a parent, or guardian, a guidance counselor, and the student meet. It gives opportunity to restore the relationship between the educator and the student. In a violent disruption, the student leaves the classroom into care of a principal or another designated staff member. Next, the teacher, principal, and student meet. Student does not return to the classroom if the teacher has been assaulted or doesn't agree with the return. That part, I think, we can all agree on that one. But, yeah, the 14 pages on the frequently asked questions, probably too many questions. Morgan Wallen and 20 Cigarettes. It's Iowa's Best Country on Kix at 1.1.

0: Morgan Wallen at 20 cigarettes. 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Michael, a great week ahead of us here in Kicks country.
1: Yes, continuing a pretty quiet stretch of weather here over the next several days. For today, some morning cloud cover, but we'll see those clouds thin out as we head to later into this morning and especially by this afternoon, allowing us to warm to some lower 80s for those afternoon high temperatures. And for tonight, under partly cloudy skies, overnight lows dropping back to 64 degrees. It's full-on sunshine midweek Wednesday and climbing to some lower 80s for highs. Thursday looking very much the same. Lots of sun, a high of 81. And still looking picture-perfect for any outdoor events or plans even into your Friday. Highs up to 83 degrees to wrap up your work week. We will be dodging some at least scattered showers and storms, though, looking at to your Saturday, a high of 84. Right now, Sunday looking to be the pick of the weekend. We're back to abundant sunshine and still feeling quite summer-like, those highs into the upper 80s. Whether you're a ketchup fan or all about the mustard, an unsliced Villachart old-fashioned hot dog bun gives you plenty of room to pile on every favorite topping. I'm weatherology meteorologist Michael Caro.
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0: Bella Langley, Loving Life Again, Iowa's best country on Kixel 1.1. Joining me in the studio now is Ashley. Hi, Ashley.
1: Hi, David.
0: You made me love life again here today because you brought some snacks.
1: I did. I made a gigantic bowl of homemade Oreo fluff last night for everybody.
0: That's, other than hearing Ella on the radio every morning, that's the best thing that I could have heard today.
1: Well, I'm glad I could make your day today.
0: Yeah, that certainly does make my day. Although it means that the next hour and a half is going to be painfully slow.
1: Because you don't want a mouthful of Oreo fluff when you have to go on the radio?
0: I would say that's probably not the best thing to be eating.
1: I mean, you have been up, though, you know, compared to the average person. You're halfway through your day, so it's perfect time for Oreo fluff.
0: That's true. It is just in time for that midday snack.
1: Exactly.
0: At 8:30.
1: Yes. Mine usually hits it, too. So, yeah. But, you know, you start 5 hours before me every
0: right.
1: day.
0: So
1: it's pretty close. You're right about now. Yeah. Perfect.
0: All right. Well, I'm going to play some Shenandoah and Nickelback, and I might come back with a plate full of Oreo fluff. Who knows?
1: Enjoy.
0: Thanks, Ashley. It's Shenandoah and Nickelback, The Church on Cumberland Road, Iowa's best country on Kix 101.1. Happy Oreo fluff.

0: Parker McCollum and Handle on You. It's Iowa's best country on Kicks on a 1.1 on a Tuesday here this morning. It's Taco Tuesday. It means I'll be having tacos for dinner tonight. Today is National Banana Split Day. Heard that from Zach on the news earlier today. Although I'm officially changing it to Oreo Fluff Day, at least here at Kicks, because if you missed it there, Ashley brought in some Oreo Fluff today, and my review is that it's delicious and that I will be eating more of it when I get off the air here at 10 o'clock. But for now, I'll stop eating on the air, and I'll let you guys enjoy the rest of your morning as well. Today is Oreo Fluff Day at Kicks. Thanks, Ashley.
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0: Jason Aldean anytime soon. It's Iowa's best country on Kicks on 1.1. I'm feeling revitalized after that Oreo fluff. And also, with this news coming out, another Central Iowa marching band is set to perform in the Rose Parade, the Tournament of Roses Parade that goes on every year on New Year's Day in Pasadena, California. The Pella Marching Band will be headed there for the fourth time. They've previously gone in 1988, 2003, and 2023. They will head to the Tournament of Roses when two of the top 12 teams in college football face off in the playoff quarterfinal. Should be a heck of a time out there. I remember Marshalltown High School Marching Band went to the Fiesta Bowl parade my senior year. And we got to watch Ohio State and Notre Dame in the Fiesta Bowl down there in Arizona. That was a great game. And, you know, being in the marching band and loving sports, there wasn't a whole lot better than those Ohio State, Notre Dame teams and also the Ohio State and Notre Dame marching bands. Those are two of the most prestigious marching bands and also college football programs. Even if I don't like either team, still had a heck of a time down there. And that was certainly a lot of fun. And Pella headed back to the Tournament of Roses parade coming up this New Year's Day. So shout out to the Pella Marching Band. That was always a fun competition there, going back and forth with the Pella Marching Band when I was in high school. They have a heck of a program there in Pella, and they definitely get to celebrate it right there, the fourth time at the Tournament of Roses parade.
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0: Let's take a look at our forecast here for your work week with the forecast brought to you by Central State Bank at Ames State Center and West Des Moines. 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A high of 84 degrees today, lows down to 66. Tomorrow, much of the same, a high of 84, lows down to 62. And how about your Thursday, a high of 83 under sunny skies, lows down to 58. Friday, 84. Before we warm up into the weekend, a slight chance of rain each day of the weekend, but Saturday, 86, and Sunday, 90 degrees in Kicks Country. Currently hanging in the mid to upper 60s across the board here under mostly sunny skies in Kicks Country. Some cloud coverage, though, over the Ames area here this morning. It's mostly sunny outside the Kicks studios with Rodney Atkins. It's America on Now.
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1: Is it already the 9 o'clock hour? Well, I guess time flies when you're having fun and eating Oreo fluff. Coming up, Luke Bryan, Taylor Swift, Ian Munzik, and Zach John King, all in your 9 o'clock hour. But first, we got to kick it off with little Brad Paisley. And today, here on the Morning Kickstart,
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Brad Paisley, and today, here on the Morning Kickstart, it's Iowa's Best Country on a Kicks, little 1.1. A little bit of a different pace here from Lukey B. Country, and she knows it. It's 9:05 here on the Morning Kickstart. Coming up later this hour, we've got your Brownfield Report to go along with your weather.

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That is from Taylor Swift and Toy Story 5. I knew it. I knew you. Iowa's Best Country on Kix 101.1. Ian Munzik and Love is Blind on Now.

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Nate Smith and Bulletproof here on the Morning Kickstart. It's Iowa's Best Country on a Kickstart 1.1. How about a little Zach John King? Get to drinking. It's 9:17 here on the Morning Kickstart. Coming up, your Brownfield Report.

0: Zach John King, Get to Drink, and it's Iowa's best country on a kick, sort of 1.1. The first and only person to ever break the sound barrier in a car, British driver Andy Green, is looking to set a new world record for land speed. He set one in a diesel-powered car, reaching 350 miles per hour in Utah's famous Bonneville Salt Flats back in, let's see, where does it say here? Doesn't say, but he set the land speed record for 350 miles per hour, and he's looking to re-break that record, this time with a hydrogen-powered car. The retired Royal Air Force fighter pilot aims to not only win the accolade, but showcase the power of hydrogen as a clean energy alternative, saying it's the fuel of the future. He'll be driving a 32-foot JCB Hydromax, the brainchild of British construction equipment manufacturer JCB. It's a combined 1,600 horsepower for the car. The Green hit a new top speed of 368 miles per hour in practice last week, but to officially earn the hydrogen record, he'll have to do it in front of the Fédération Internationale de l'Automobile, which, and also probably in front of Guinness Book of World Records, if I had to guess.
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1: 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I'm John Perkins with a Brownfield Market Update. 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Dorchester, Wisconsin this morning is steady at 66. Open into major direct markets is going to depend on how many of the needed numbers buyers want to move today. Did see some sharply lower activity yesterday from major national direct bearers and gilts, but that was with a very light negotiated run. Pork on Monday was up $1.97 at $99.93. The estimated hog slaughter of 490,000 head was up 6,000 on the week and almost 39,000 on the year. Box beef was mixed. Choice held at $385.69. Select beef on Monday was up $3.70 at $365.02. September soybeans are four higher. September corn's up 3.5. September wheat in Chicago is down 1.25. Even though harvest is drawing near on a widespread basis, the corn and soybeans are seeing at least some reaction to the yesterday's reported decline in the USDA's national good to excellent ratings. Also, there are some concerns about whether or not that major private crop tour last week did their yield numbers correctly. They do have a tendency to underestimate yields in some years. As for wheat, down on profit-taking, Black Sea exports remain stifled by war, but U.S. wheat is not currently competitively priced. Live and feeder cattle are seeing another round of fund liquidation. October lives down $1.05 at $212.62. December's 52 lower at $213.67. September feeders are down $262 at $321.60. And on technical weakness and questions about demand, October hogs are down $65 at $80.50. December 60 lower at $78.7. 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
3: 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At your Marshalltown at Dairy Queen's, a high of 84 degrees today and tomorrow as temperatures will remain steady through the week. Lows tonight down to 66. Tomorrow, lows down to 62. Thursday, a high of 83. Lows down to 58. And Friday, 84. Lows down to 64 degrees. Next chance for rain going to look like Friday night, about a 20% chance. And then about a 40% chance through the weekend. Here in a Kicks Country, taking a look around this morning, temperatures sitting in the upper 60s. Des Moines and Ames already up to 70. 69 in Brooklyn and Tama, 69 as well in State Center, Ziering and Radcliffe. Also Belle Plaine at 69 degrees. It's 70 and mostly sunny outside the Kicks studios this morning with Lee Bryce and Rumor. 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

Della Lefty and Boston here on the Morning Kickstart. It's Iowa's best country on Kickstart 1.1 here on a Tuesday morning with Tucker Wetmore and Brunette. It's 9:30, 9:31 to be exact.

0: Chesney, Summertime. It's Iowa's Best Country on Kicks at 1.1 and 937 here on the Morning Kickstart. And ladies and gentlemen, we are just about there. College football starting this Saturday. We've got NFL preseason football going on. It's so good. Fall is almost here. Don't worry, we've still got a few days left of summer, unless you're one of those kiddos heading back to school, because I know a lot of them started that back here on Monday. Football season is rapidly approaching. That means we'll get back into our Cyclone Insider with Voice of the Cyclones, John Walters. And there will be plenty to talk about as Iowa State looks to rebuild and reload after losing the vast majority of the team and coaching staff to Penn State. And we've got plenty to talk about with John Walters coming up as soon as football season begins. Week zero. No game for Iowa State in week zero, but they'll be in action against Southeast Missouri next Saturday. Not this upcoming Saturday, but next Saturday. And we'll have all the action here for you at Kicks on 1.1, your home for Cyclone football.
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7: Tuesday morning, soybeans and corn are up, cattle and hogs are down. I'm John Perkins with a Brownfield Market Update. 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Soybeans are up. USDA's national crop rating dipped over the past week with widespread harvest just around the corner. Unknown destinations bought 132,000 tons of new crop U.S. beans ahead of the open. September's up 4.5 at 1220 and a half. November soybeans are 4.75 higher at 1229. September soybean meal's a dollar and a dime higher at 321.40. September soybean oil 65 points lower at 66.48. Corn's higher. The USDA's national rating for corn fell 3%. The trade's expecting a cut in yield in the next production update. Smaller crop and ongoing strong demand would have a big impact on supply. September's up 4.25 at 495 and three quarters. December corn's 3 higher at 518 and three quarters. And wheat's mixed, mostly weak. The U.S. winter wheat harvest is officially over, while the spring wheat harvest is ahead of average. Black Sea exports remain stifled by war, but U.S. wheat's not currently competitively priced. September Chicago's three quarters lower at 681. On profit-taking, December cotton's down 72 at 88.10, and on harvest pressure, November rice is 29 lower at 1472.5. Live and feeder cattle are down in another round of fund liquidation. October live's 137 lower at 212.25, and December's down at

0: dollar at 213.20. September feeders are 325 lower at 320.82. October's down 287 at 315.20. Feeders are probably picking up at least a little bit of additional pressure from that firm trade in corn. And hogs are lower on technical weakness and questions about sustained demand. October's 70 cents lower at 80.42, and December's down 55 at 70.92. Crude oil's down, crude oil's lower. John Perkins, Brown.
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0: 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And Jeremy Alder, Norwegians call things Texas.
2: I learned a little while ago that in Norway, they use Texas as another word for crazy. And I read this and I was like, no way. So I did some more Googling. It's absolutely true. They've been doing it for a long time. I also learned while I was Googling that in Texas, a lot of people have been using Norway as another word for Finland, Iceland, Denmark, IKEA. Like, we're real bad at geometry down there, you guys. It's a tough subject. It's a real tough.
0: Yeah, geometry with, you know, the England or the European nations. And then my other least favorite class was geography when I had to learn about the shapes.
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0: 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A high of 84 today, lows down to 66. Tomorrow, a high of 84, lows down to 62. And Thursday, a high of 83. Overnight lows down to 58 degrees. Temperatures remain steady through your work week here in Kicks Country this week. Friday, a high of 84. Saturday, 86. And Sunday, 90 degrees. So that summer weather isn't going anywhere quite yet. We still got this weekend anyway to get through. As we take a look around Kicks Country this morning, temperatures right around that 70-degree mark. 70 in State Center and Eldora, also Radcliffe at 70, 71 in Zeering, Tama, Newton, Des Moines, Belle Plain, Ames, and Brooklyn, 69 in Traer, 72, the hot spot is right outside the Kicks studios this morning. It's Eric Pasley, She Don't Love You, right here on the Morning Kickstart, Iowa's Best Country on Kicks on 1.1. Have a great rest of your Tuesday, everybody. We'll see you bright and early Wednesday morning for the Morning Kickstart. She don't

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1: She don't love you, she's just lonely. Eric Pasley, Kicks 101.1. Welcome to Tuesday. Thank you, JW, for sitting in for me yesterday so I could recover from the fair.
0: Grundy Center, Holland, Conrad, and the rest of Grundy County. Thank you for making us number one for Iowa's best country. 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
1: 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The Kicks 101.1. We certainly put the miles on the Kicks vehicle at the Iowa State Fair, but wow, was it worth it. Here's Lainey Wilson, phone, keys, wallet at Kicks 101.1.

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Cloudy, Tim McGraw, Eric Church, Morgan Wallen. That is MacArthur, number one of the Music Row Breakout Chart. It's Bells and Dolly and Son of Jolene. 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

0: Luke Bryan, What She Wants Tonight, Kix 101.1. Doris Day with you. Hello and welcome to Tuesday, even though to me it feels like Monday, but that's because I took yesterday off. Yeah. Recovered over the weekend. What I did on Saturday, I picked tomatoes and picked tomatoes and picked tomatoes and picked tomatoes and picked tomatoes. And then Sunday was tomato soup. That's what I did. Ended up with 17 jars. Out of those 17 jars, 2 did not seal. So that's not bad, right? And I still have more tomatoes. So salsa is in my future. That's what I'm going to do. I have never made salsa before. I've made fresh salsa, but as far as canned salsa, this will be a first. So we'll see how that all turns out. Yeah. Anyway, more of Iowa's Best Country on the Wave. Got George Burge, Luke Combs, and Locat.
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5: If spending the day undergoing a colonoscopy isn't someone's favorite activity, I totally get that. But it's a highly important screening. If you exclude skin cancers, colon cancer is the third leading cancer-causing death in the United States. That should make us take notice and take action. Colonoscopies are the gold standard for detecting colon cancer. While you're lightly sedated, a doctor looks for cancer and polyps, which grow in the lining of the colon. Most polyps can be removed during the screening process, which significantly reduces a person's chances of developing colon cancer. Starting at age 45, most people should get a colonoscopy every 10 years. There's more you can do to avoid colon cancer. Maintain a healthy weight and lifestyle, avoid smoking or tobacco, take in calcium and vitamin D, avoid binge drinking,

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8: 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Eldora 70, 71 in Tama. 70 in State Center. It is partly sunny. 72 here.

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0: especially Cook and Baby Blues. 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
4: It's not always age-related. 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Joints can suffer degeneration over time due to wear and tear, and sometimes this is simply age-related. 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Certain fractures or injuries are helped by replacing a joint. Arthritis can even cause destruction of a joint, especially for those who struggle with rheumatoid and psoriatic arthritis, along with other inflammatory conditions. Medications can buy us some time, but some joints become too damaged and require intervention. 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
1: 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For today, a high of 84 degrees with clouds and sun, 66 the overnight low, and 84 for the high tomorrow. Just a beautiful day in the neighborhood, right? 71 in Brooklyn, Newton 71, 71 in Tama, and 72 at Kix 101.1 with Thomas Rhett.

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0: Doris Day in the Midday, Monday through Friday, 10 to 3.
1: His name is Braden Hall, a former New Dish at Noon called End This Way. Good Time Gone from Lexi Stevenson. Oh, no, the good time's just starting because we're living the dream with Drake White.
0: Webster City, Stanhope, Ellsworth, and the rest of Hamilton County. Thank you for making us number one for Iowa's best country. 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

the dream at Iowa's Best Country Kicks 101.1. The top kicks at six list will be out on our Facebook fan page very shortly. I'll be announcing the songs in just a few moments. Here's Kenny. Carry on at Kicks 101.1.

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Miranda Lambert, Tin Man, and Iowa's Best Country Kicks 101.1, Wizard of Oz 1939, I think is when that movie actually came out. I saw that on something in my information. I'll have to share that with you in a bit. What else is going on? How about Shane Proffitt? And you know what? Long live country. Uh-huh. Amen.

0: was Best Country Kicks 101.1, the latest from Chris Young. I didn't come in here to leave. I came in here to tell you about the top kicks at 6. Here are the songs going for number 1 this week that Kyle Martin will be counting down on Friday night. Think As You Drunk, Raleigh Green. Baby Blues from Ashley Cook. Horseback from Cody Johnson. Love and Life Again from Ella Langley. And Howdy from Cole Goodwin. Kyle counts them down Friday night. Voting ends on Thursday, August 27th. 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
4: Hellberg's Jewelers has gifts for all occasions, for all the seasons of life and of love. Hellberg's Jewelers, downtown Marshalltown since 1898. 84 for our high today with clouds and sun. We'll have a low tonight of 66. And tomorrow, sunshine and 84 again. Newton is at 73. It's 71 in Radcliffe. Belle Plaine, 74 and 74 here at Kix 101.1.
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was Best Country Kicks 101.1 Knockin' Boots from Luke Bryan. And one of the songs going for number one this week in the Top Kicks at 6, it's Riley Green. Think As You Drunk at Kicks 101.1.

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0: one of those great summer songs from Tim McGraw, John on the Farm at Iowa's Best Country Kicks 101.1. As I was looking at some numbers from the Iowa State Fair, 130,654 people on Saturday. And I know it was also a record on Friday, the last day that I was at the Iowa State Fair. So thanks for help making history, right? Amazing. Absolutely amazing. And the weather? Yeah, it was pretty good too. Iowa's Best Country Kicks 101.1. You getting ready for Kicks Clash? It's coming up during Doris Day's Country Cafe. It could be from Whiskey River in Ames or Ankeny, Sweet Caroline's Country Kitchen in Ames, or Founder's Irish Pub in Bondurant. That is what you're going for today. Who is it today? You'll find out. Iowa's Best Country Kicks 101.1.
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0: lives up at Iowa's Best Country Kicks 101.1 favorite country song from Hardy. Dora, stay with you. It is Tuesday. I'll be talking to Ella from the Animal Rescue League about our Kicks Critter of the Week, Squeak, to see if Squeak got a brand new home, and introduce you to this week's Kicks Critter of the Week. That happening at 1:40.
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0: 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For today, a high of 84 degrees with clouds and sunshine. Overnight, low of 66. And tomorrow, a repeat of today, a high of 84. Radcliffe's cloudy, 72. Zeering is cloudy and 71. We're 74. 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
1: That's Joe Nichols and C'est la vie. All the different ways of saying goodbye. No, we're not saying goodbye yet. No. Because we have Pick Splash to play during Doris Day's Country Cafe. Oh, yes, we do. And it's time for your Kix 101.1 information update. And with that, here is Zach Tomish. Hey, Zach.
2: Good afternoon, Doris, and happy National Banana Split Day. Union workers at John Deere have rejected a 2-year contract extension. Radio Iowa's O.K. Henderson reports.
3: The president of the United Auto Workers, which represents about 10,000 John Deere employees, says the company failed to make an offer that addressed issues weighing on the minds of union members, especially job security. John Deere issued a statement saying an extension of the current contract would have added stability and certainty to its employees, customers, and business in a challenging environment. The current contract for John Deere production workers extends through October of next year. Negotiations on a new deal will start next fall.
2: The UAW says John Deere continues to show profits and workers know their value to the company. Deere says demand for its products remains well below 2021 levels and the outlook for a significant recovery remains uncertain. Iowans are being warned about a rising number of fake employment scams. Con artists are targeting college students and young adults who are looking for work. The Better Business Bureau suggests for job seekers to do some research in their prospective employer, because once you hand over your bank account and routing number, they have everything they need to take your money. Scammers will often go after young adults because of their lack of life experience, assuming they can be easily duped. Iowa State sophomore guard Killian Torre will be sidelined for the first half of next season after undergoing surgery on his injured shoulder yesterday morning. Head coach T.J. Otzelberger said last month that Torre is the best on-ball defender in the nation.
4: Because that's something that, you know, again, even when you talk to NBA teams, and you know, they're looking for guys that can separate themselves at what do they do better than anyone else in the world, and that's something that he came right out of the box as a freshman and show I can do this as well as anybody in the country.
2: Torre is expected to return to action in January. For local news, stay up to date at KixWeb.com. 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
7: Soybeans and corn are higher, cattle and hogs are lower. I'm John Perkins with a Brownfield Market Update. 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For decades, they've been focused on unique hybrids that deliver top yields. Stein invented short stature corn, and then they perfected it. Soybeans and corn are higher, as seen some commercial support today. September beans are up 11 at 1227. November's 10.5 higher at 1235. September corn's 9 higher at $5.50 a penny. December's up 7.75 at $5.23 1/4. Live and feeder cattle are down ahead of direct trade, with feeders picking up additional pressure from the gains in corn. October live's down 250 at $2.11.10, and October feeders are 4.15 lower at $3.14.12. And hogs are down, with pork lower at midday. October's 52 lower at $80.60. December's down 72 at $70.75. Crude oil's just above 82 a barrel. John Perkins, Brown.
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1: For this afternoon, a high of 84 degrees with clouds and sun. 66 the overnight low at partly cloudy skies. Mainly sunny tomorrow and 84. We've got some clouds in the area. Traer is 74 with clouds. It's cloudy in Ames and 72. Mostly cloudy, 74 here at Kix 101.1.
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1: And welcome to the Tuesday edition of Doris Day's Country Cafe. Come on in, enjoy the cafe today. Of course, we got Kix Clash getting ready to play that. Music on the way from Kane Brown. Also, Parker McCollum and Corey Kent's brand new one. And guess what? Minivans are cool again. We'll talk about that. Right now, your appetizer belongs to Carly Pearce and Ashley McBride. They wrote the song together. It's a country tune called Never Wanted to Be That Girl. It kicks 101.1.

0: 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Kicks Clash.
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0: was Best Country Kicks 101.1. That's Kane Brown and Woman. We are looking for contestants 1 and 2 right now to play Kicks Clash. If you win Kicks Clash today, you're going to get an appetizer. You could get a burger. 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I am talking about Founders Irish Pub in Bondurant. 1-800-753-6101 to play Kicks Clash.
1: Four questions. One winner. Kicks Clash.

0: Sandra Kay is her name. The song is called Straight for the Heart. 1-800-753-6101. I've got Pete on line one, and he wants to take you on in Kix Clash. 1-800-753-6101 to play Kix Clash and win a $25 gift certificate today to Founders Irish Pub in Bondurant.
1: Four questions. 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Kix Clash.

0: George Burgeon, Mind On You at Iowa's Best Country Kicks, 101.1. 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
1: This is Pete Ramey.
0: Hi, Pete. You're contestant number one. Now we just have to wait for contestant number two, okay?
1: Okay.
0: Kicks 101.1, who is this?
2: Mindy.
0: Hi, Mindy. You and Pete are going head-to-head today to play Kicks Clash. You ready?
2: Oh, yeah.
0: Pete, question number one. What vitamin does sunshine give you?
1: D.
0: That's right, D. Mindy, question number two is multiple choice. In what U.S. state was the beach ball invented? California, Oregon, or Washington?
2: I'll say California.
0: That's right, California. Question number three, Pete. What is a giant spinning storm that forms over warm ocean water called?
1: Hurricane.
0: That's right. Mindy, question number four. Which season is followed by summer?
2: Spring.
0: No.
2: No.
0: Pete, which season is followed by summer?
1: Autumn.
0: That's right. And with three right today, Pete, you are my winner. Mindy, thank you so much for calling in. Please call back, okay?
2: All right. Thanks, Doris.
0: All right. Bye-bye. Pete, you've got that $25 gift certificate to Founders Irish Pub.
1: Okay. Thank you.
0: Pete, who made you a winner?
1: Kicks 101 and Founders Irish Pub.
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Iowa's Best Country Kicks 101.1, Rodney Adkins, and The Years Are a Short, and that song definitely hits home with a lot of young dads and moms, too, for sure. So you went to the Iowa State Fair, but you lost something. Well, did you check the lost and found? If you haven't, you better, because, oh my gosh, they've got car keys, purses, wallets, bank cards, strollers. I also understand water bottles, lost and found items. I shared their post on my Facebook.

0: Facebook page, I can't believe all the stuff that was that has been found, which is good. Now, I'm going to give you the phone number. I'm going to give it to you twice so you can write it down. All right? 515-401-1614. Again, the number for lost and found at the Iowa State Fair. All the obviously found, lots of things found. 515-401-1614. They will hold these items for 30 days before they donate the items to various nonprofits and donation sites. Obviously, they're not going to donate your bank card or anything like that, or maybe purses, maybe, I don't know. I have no idea how that all works, okay? All I know is that if you lost something at the Iowa State Fair, call that number I just gave you, and maybe your item will be reunited with you, which would be a very good thing. Because losing anything at the fair is always dramatic and traumatic. So do that. Check out that. Iowa's Best Country Kicks 101.1. It was in 1939 today that The Wizard of Oz was released. In case you didn't know that, now you do.
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0: Wow, that is a brand new song from Morgan Wallen. I'm the Problem is where you'll find that song, his greatest hits album. Okay, it's not his greatest hits, but it certainly could be, right? Well, it turns out that driving a minivan now again is cool. Because the price of SUVs is, like, ridiculous. And so parents are now going, you know, maybe we should get a minivan. I have a minivan. I have had a minivan for a long time. And I thought about, you know, maybe I should get an SUV next time. But, you know what? I think I'm just going to stick with a minivan. Parents are finding out the sliding doors make school drop-offs easy. So anything to make that school drop-off easier. Yeah. And the door opens on both sides. So you don't have to worry about, you know, just anyway. So just saying, if you want a cool vehicle, buy a minivan. Iowa's Best Country Kicks 101.1.
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9: 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Newton's cloudy and 74, Tama's cloudy and 76. It's cloudy and also 76 at Kix 101.1. 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
1: Ray Penley and Family Man at Kix 101.1. Ella will be joining me this hour. We'll be talking about the Kix Critter of the Week. And by the way, in case you missed Kix Clash, we've got Kix Clash Rehash on our Facebook page.
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It's simple. S-I-M-P-L-E. Simple as it can be, right? Here's John Morgan, kid myself, at Kix 101.1.

John Morgan, kid myself, the Kix 101.1. Man, I wish I was kidding to say this news, and I just found out about it. Matter of fact, Zach and Ashley just walked in here and said, I want you to sit down. And I'm like, okay. And I sat down, and Ashley said, Dolly Parton has passed away. I'm just letting that sink in. Dolly Parton has passed away at the age of 80. What song do you want me to play for Dolly from Dolly Parton? I'm going to start with this one right here.

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Iowa's Best Country Kicks 101.1 as we pay tribute to Dolly Parton, 9 to 5, and the great movie that went along with that song, and the fact that Dolly didn't realize that she didn't have to memorize everybody's lines, just her own, but she decided to memorize everybody else's lines as well.

How do you... A tribute to Dolly Parton is going to be a very long one, and I know you're going to hear a lot about it. And I was just watching a video from her brother, who was entrusted with the message from the family of Dolly Parton. And, of course, this song right here... says it all.

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0: 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Sunshine tomorrow and again 84. 75 in Newton, 77 in Belle Plaine. 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

Emma Langley, Lovin' Life Again, Iowa's Best Country Kix 101.1, and that is one of the songs on the top Kix at 6. If you haven't voted yet, you can. Just started. Just go to our Facebook fan page.

His name is John Brennan. The song is called Tell Me There Ain't a God. Brad Paisley and Dolly Parton at Iowa's Best Country, Kix 101.1.

0: I was Best Country Kicks 101.1. Brad Paisley featuring the beautiful voice of Dolly Parton, When I Get Where I'm Going. I was Best Country Kicks 101.1. In case you haven't heard the news, I think you probably have by now. Dolly has passed away at the age of 80. God rest her soul. 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
0: Ella joins me, as we always do, with our Kicks Critter of the Week. And we start out with our current Kicks Critter of the Week, that being Squeak. Did he get a brand new home?
2: Squeak hasn't found his forever home yet, but we are still hopeful and waiting for the right family to come along.
0: Oh, so who is our Kicks Critter this week?
2: This week, our Kicks Critter is a lovely gal named Maisie. She is a two-year-old mix of some kind. We aren't quite sure, but she is a mix of just a lot of great things. She is a super sweet dog. She loves being around people. She's a very smart dog. She knows a lot of basic obedience commands. We aren't quite sure if she would do well in a home with another dog. So if you have a dog and you're interested, we would just have to do a meet and greet to see how that would go. But she is incredibly sweet, very pretty gal who is just wanting to find the right home. She came to us not too long ago, so we are hoping to get her out of here so that her stay with us is a short one.
0: Okay, how can we find out more about Macy?
2: You guys will be posting about her. We should be posting about her. She is up on our website at ARL Marshalltown, and then she is also here at the shelter. So if you want to come out and meet her, we have a lot of staff that know her well and can answer a lot of questions. Have you meet with her, say hi, you know, figure out if she could be a good fit for you.
0: Yeah, good idea. So where are you located, Ella?
2: We are just north of town. So if you go up on 3rd Ave, go down Garwin Road, turn off onto Taylor Ave, we're out there, even if it's a little bit of a ways away. It's nice for us to have just a little nook outside of town. So we promise we're still out here. It's worth it to come out.
0: And what are the hours of the Animal Rescue League, Ella?
2: So we are closed on Sundays and Mondays. And then Tuesday through Friday, we're open from 11 to 5. And Saturdays, we're open from 11 to 4.
0: And because she is our Kicks Critter of the Week, what is Macy's adoption fee?
2: She is $75 for this week alone.
0: And that includes everything. She'll be microchipped. She's all up to date on her vaccines. She's ready to walk out the door.
2: Yes, she is ready to go.
0: All right, Ella. Well, thank you so much for everything that you do. Hopefully, Macy can get a brand new home and Squeak can as well. Thank you.
2: Thank you.
0: Our Kicks Critter of the Week, Macy. If you want to find see pictures of her, she'll be on our Facebook fan page and on our website shortly.
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0: Hudson Westbrook painted you pretty. Kix 101.1, our Kix Critter of the Week. She is up on our Facebook fan page at Iowa's Best Country Kix 101.1. One of the pinned posts, her name is Macy, and she's 2 years old. She is about 44 pounds, so she's not a big dog, not a small dog. I guess you call her a medium dog. But let's go see pictures of her on our website also at kixweb.com, right there on the main page. There's a picture of her just being looking as cute as she possibly could be. Our Kix Critter of the Week from the Animal Rescue League in Marshalltown.
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2: If spending the day undergoing a colonoscopy isn't someone's favorite activity, I totally get that. But it's a highly important screening. 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Colonoscopies are the gold standard for detecting colon cancer. While you're lightly sedated, a doctor looks for cancer and polyps, which grow in the lining of the colon. Most polyps can be removed during the screening process, which significantly reduces a person's chances of developing colon cancer. Starting at age 45, most people should get a colonoscopy every 10 years. There's more you can do to avoid colon cancer. 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
0: But not yet. The cooler weather, I mean. Yeah, it will be, but... Although, you know, next month is September, and fall bowling leagues begin September 1st at Wayward Social in Marshalltown. 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But today and tomorrow, and we're going to have temperatures in the 80s, about 84. Overnight low of 66, and tomorrow high of 84. Brooklyn 76, 75 in Traer. Ames 76, it's 76 at Kix 101.1. This is one of the songs in the top Kix at 6. You really like this song on the app. It's called Howdy from Cole Goodwin.

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1: One of the songs in the top kicks at 6 this week, his name is Cole Goodwin. The song is called Howdy. Howdy. It's 2 o'clock. You ready to play Super Shine Mastermind? It's coming up.
0: Newton, Prairie City, Baxter, and the rest of Jasper County. 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

0: Made for You, Jake Owen at Iowa's Best Country Kicks 101.1, and Cody Johnson's Horseback. That is also one of the songs in the top kicks at 6 this week.
1: He's a ranch hand in a pinch, man. Hotter than the red on the cattle brand. Cause she's a gold digger with a quick trigger. A cast iron skillet swinging lid flipper. Now he's a double wide on the county line.

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0: 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For today, a high of 84 degrees. We'll have some clouds. We'll have some sun. Yeah, perfect day to do mowing in case you need to do that. Yes. 66, the overnight low, and 84 for the high tomorrow. State Center 76, mostly cloudy in Eldora 75. It is 78 at Kix 101.1.

0: Stella Lefty, that's Boston at Iowa's Best Country Kicks 101.1, had a call for that song on Friday. You don't get requests on the phone very often anymore. I don't know why. You can call the radio station. I will answer the phone. And we can, if we can, we will play your song. As simple as that. There we go. Public announcement from me. We're playing Super Shine Mastermind. Here is the question. 55% of people say they do not like this comfort food. What is it? The clue that I gave, soft. Kix 101.1, what is your Super Shine Mastermind guess?
1: Is mashed taters, is that close?
0: It is mashed potatoes, yes! Wow!
1: That's awesome. Sweet.
0: Did you dig that one right out of your back pocket?
1: I was thinking.
0: Well, you thought right. Who's this?
1: Matt from Marshalltown.
0: Matt, do you like mashed potatoes?
1: Oh, yeah. Love them. If people don't, I don't know what's wrong with them.
0: Well, we're going to get your vehicle washed. You got a dirty car or truck, Matt?
1: Oh, yeah. I got a dirty truck at home, so it definitely helped out.
0: Absolutely. Who made you a winner?
1: Iowa's Best Country, Kix 101.1.
0: And by the way, I had mashed potatoes yesterday at Cracker Barrel. Yeah, they were good. Here's Riley. Change My Mind and Kix 101.1.
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0: why'd you come in here looking like that? Dolly Parton, what can you say about that song? Man. And, of course, Dolly. And in case you're wondering, why am I playing so many Dolly Parton songs, in case you haven't heard, and I know there's rumors like, oh, is it a rumor? It's true. Dolly's passed away at the age of 80. And Terry Clark put something on Facebook that, boy, it makes you think about it. Here's what Terry wrote. We just lost our matriarch. She was so much more than an entertainer. She swung the pendulum toward the light in times of darkness. She gave back so much more than she ever took and used her name and influence for the greater good. The world almost feels off its axis right now, and how we exist in it without her remains to be seen. She taught us so much through her heart and her actions, and left behind a legacy of love and light. Now she is in that light with her loved ones and her God. Thank you, Dolly, for inspiration beyond music. Humanity is better because of you. Terry Clark wrote that about a half hour ago. It's true. Dolly was the matriarch. Who's left? Our patriarch? Willie Nelson? I think that's it. I don't know. There's a George Jones song that says, who's going to fill their shoes? Who's going to fill those shoes of Dolly Parton? More tomorrow right here at Iowa's Best Country, Kix 101.1.
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0: Blake Shelton, let him in anywhere. And I was Best Country Kicks 101.1. That is the current number one song in the top kicks at 6. Well, Dolly's Facebook page has just released pretty much what you'd consider her obituary. And she also with this, at Dolly's request, a small private service will be held for immediate family. Dolly's fans and friends from around the world are encouraged to pay tribute to Dolly on social media by tagging at Dolly Parton or by leaving a message at www.dollyparton.com. 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That is from Dolly Parton's Facebook page. So that's the latest there. But again, I know we are going to be paying tribute to this icon tomorrow. The morning kickstart. David's told me so himself. Iowa's Best Country Kicks 101.1.
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0: 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For today, a high of 84 degrees with clouds and sun. I think we're seeing more clouds right now, but maybe not. Overnight low of 66 with partly cloudy skies. Now sunshine should return tomorrow with a high of 84. Eldora, I got some sunshine and 77, mostly sunny in Tama, and 79. It's partly sunny in Newton and 78 here at Kix 101.1. The sun's coming out. It's 79.
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0: 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Here's Gary Allen at Kix 101.1. After three, Kyle Martin.
8: Well, so you're standing in the middle of the thunder and lightning.

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The Drive Home with Kyle Martin. 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

Iowa's Best Country, Kix 101.1. It's Kyle Martin in the afternoon. That was Lainey Wilson with John Mayer. Started off 3 o'clock with Jelly Roll. Dylan Scott coming up, Kelsey Ballerini, and right now, Josh Ross.

Iowa's Best Country, Kix 101.1, Morgan Wallen featuring Ernest. Oh, we've got another great excuse for exceeding the speed limit in Barron County, Wisconsin. A man blames speeding on a really bad round of golf. That'll do it every time. Deputies stopped the man going 114 in a 55 mile per hour zone. Here's Zach John King, Get to Drinking.

0: Iowa's Best Country, Kicks 101.1 with Kyle Martin in the afternoon. It's good to hear new music from Jody Messina off her Bridges album. That's Message in a Bottle. Great news. We are back on Alexa. Really easy. 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And then after that, every time you want to listen, say, Alexa, open the Kicks 101.1 skill. We have your forecast on the way with music from Mitchell Tenpenny.
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12: Here's your Kicks Country Forecast from the Weatherology Weather Center. Sunshine mixed with clouds at times this afternoon, with daytime highs approaching 83. South winds 5 to 10 miles per hour. Lows level off around 64. Tonight, partly cloudy skies. Mainly clear skies. Tomorrow, high temperatures reach up to 84. That's your forecast. I'm Kix 101.1 meteorologist Laura Lockwood. Currently, it's 79 degrees.

Iowa's Best Country, Kix 101.1, Luke Combs with Be By You. If you're a fan of the Disney Channel's Big City Greens cartoon, you're going to want to watch the season 5 opener because Luke Combs is voicing a character called Rusty Twang. It's been a while since I watched Big City Greens. It's kind of a cute show. I'm going to have to tune into the Disney Channel to see this. Here's Dylan Scott.

0: Iowa's Best Country, Kicks 101.1 on your Tuesday. Got the hardest day of the work week out of the way. Yeah, all right. Bring on the rest of the week. That's what I say. We've got Kelsey Ballerini on the way next.
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0: Iowa's Best Country, Kix 101.1, Aaron Tippin with American Sky. And Aaron still has a pretty healthy tour schedule. I was just looking at his website. Closest he's coming around here is in November. He'll be up in Welch, Minnesota at Treasure Island Event Center. And then Wisconsin Dells the next night on November 21st. Coming up, your Kix Country forecast and Jake Owen.
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11: Here's your Kix Country forecast from the Weatherology Weather Center. Sunshine mixed with clouds at times this afternoon, with daytime highs approaching 83. South winds 5 to 10 miles per hour. Lows of low around 64. Tonight, partly cloudy skies. Mainly clear skies. Tomorrow, high temperatures reach up to 84. That's your forecast. I'm KIX 101.1 meteorologist Laura Lockwood. Right now, 81.

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1: 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Marshalltown, State Center, Liscum, and the rest of Marshall County. 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

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It's Kyle Martin in your 4 o'clock hour. That was Kenny Chesney. Started off 4 o'clock with Chase Rice, featuring Georgia Florida Line. We have Hudson Westbrook, also Chris Young, and right now, Zach Thompson.

Miranda Lambert, If I Was a Cowboy, Iowa's Best Country, Kix 101.1, it's Kyle Martin in your afternoon. An unnamed Houston teacher has gone viral, according to NerdStash, for creating a toot corner in her classroom. The corner has a yellow sign that says Fart Corner. Viewers online have praised the idea and joked with comments like, it should be called the gas station. She says, hey, don't mind me. I'm just trying to keep the funk in one area. Oh, I love Blazing Saddles. Here's Chase Matthew.

0: 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Coming up, your Kix Country forecast, and we have Hudson Westbrook.
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9: Here's your Kicks Country Forecast from the Weatherology Weather Center. Lows dip down to about 64 tonight under partly cloudy skies. Southwest winds 5 to 10 miles per hour. 84 tomorrow. Lows around 60 tomorrow night. Clear skies. Clear skies and dry Thursday and Friday. Low 80s Thursday. Mid 80s by Friday. That's your forecast. I'm Kix 101.1 meteorologist Laura Lockwood. Right now, 79.

Iowa's best country, Kicks 101.1, Think As You Drunk, Riley Green. And Riley has opened up to American Songwriter about feeling grateful his level of fame rose over time than all at once. He's now 37. His debut single, There Was This Girl, came out almost a decade ago. So, you know, he said success didn't come all at once, and he appreciates that. Here's Russell Dickerson with God Gave Me a Girl.

0: Iowa's Best Country, Kix 101.1 with Kyle Martin in your 4 o'clock hour. Bells with Dolly Parton helping out on Son of Jolene. And if you're ever in Nashville and you want to know a little bit more about Dolly Parton, stop by the Dolly Life of Many Colors Museum right there in the heart of Nashville. It is on the third floor of the Dolly Parton Songteller Hotel. You can immerse yourself in a retrospective of her life with photos and memorabilia and lots of great stuff about Dolly. Coming up, we've got music from Parker McCollum.
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0: 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Just be caller number 5 to win. Coming up, we've got music from John Party.
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14: Here's your Kix Country forecast from the Weatherology Weather Center. Lows dip down to about 64 tonight under partly cloudy skies. Southwest winds 5 to 10 miles per hour. 84 tomorrow. Lows around 60 tomorrow night. Clear skies and dry Thursday.

Thursday and Friday, low 80s. Thursday, mid-80s by Friday. That's your forecast. I'm Kix 101.1 meteorologist Laura Lockwood. Currently 81.

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The Drive Home with Kyle Martin. Des Moines, Waukee, Bon Durant, and the rest of Polk County. 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

Drive at 5 with Kyle Martin, Iowa's best country kicks 101.1. That's Woman with Kane Brown. Coming up, we've got music from Kenny Chesney. We'll hear from Old Dominion. And right now, Corey Kent with Coey White.

to stay the same because of it. I would agree. As somebody who is follically challenged, started losing my hair at 18, you kind of look like you're stuck in time. Here's Lexi Stevenson, Good Time Gone.

0: Iowa's Best Country kicks 101.1. Ian Munsick with Love is Blind. Kyle Martin on the drive at 5. Coming up after the break, we're going to hear from a band that will be in our neck of the woods coming up December 5th at the Cedar Crossing Casino. That is the new casino in Cedar Rapids. That band is Old Dominion, and they're coming up.
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10: Here's your Kix Country forecast from the Weatherology Weather Center. Lows dip down to about 64 tonight under partly cloudy skies. Southwest winds 5 to 10 miles per hour. 84 tomorrow. Lows around 60 tomorrow night. Clear skies. Clear skies and dry Thursday and Friday. Low 80s Thursday. Mid 80s by Friday. That's your forecast. I'm Kix 101.1 meteorologist Laura Lockwood. Currently 81.

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1: Dan and Shay, Iowa's best country, Kicks 101.1. Well, an image of Mars from NASA is sparking an alien weapon claim. A UFO researcher named Scott Waring says the weapon is an unexploded missile, and this proves that there was once a huge war on Mars.
2: At last, after 2,000 years of work, the Illudium Q-36 explosive space modulator.

Iowa's Best Country, Kicks 101.1 with Mitchell Tenpenny, and Truth About You. If you think that's a unique name, his real name is James Mitchell Tenpenny III. Right now, Hunter Hayes and Wanted.

0: Iowa's Best Country, Kix 101.1. Are you a clock watcher? It's not like it used to be where, you know, a lot of offices or schools had the analog clocks. You don't see those quite as often. When I was in college, I wore a watch, and I kept looking at my watch while in class. It obviously was distracting the teacher. I think he said something like, stop looking at your watch. To this day, I don't wear watches anymore. Coming up, we'll hear from Maddie and Tay.
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0: Iowa's Best Country, Kicks 101.1 with Chris Young, Kyle Martin on the drive at 5. Coming up, we'll take a look at your forecast. And Lainey Wilson, Somewhere Over Laredo, her big hit song is coming up.
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10: With your Kix Country forecast from the Weatherology Weather Center. Lows dip down to about 64 tonight under partly cloudy skies. Southwest winds 5 to 10 miles per hour. 84 tomorrow. Lows around 60 tomorrow night. Clear skies. Clear skies and dry Thursday and Friday. Low 80s Thursday. Mid 80s by Friday. That's your forecast. I'm Kix 101.1 meteorologist Laura Lockwood. Right now, it's 79 degrees.

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The Drive Home with Kyle Martin. 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

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John Morgan started the hour off with Keith Urban. Coming up in the 6 o'clock hour, Shaboozy, Russell Dickerson, and here's Bailey Zimmerman.

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3: Another Friday night, there's a line of cars leaving. Home team's got an out of town. Me, I'm sitting on the hood of mine drinking. 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

Best Country, Kix 101.1, Eric Church. Well, guys, or gals, because, you know, gals have she sheds. Guys, do you have a man cave? I have one, probably a step below what Eric Church has. He has a really swanky one in his Nashville mansion. It's been featured on CMT's Cribs. Mine, I have to go through my youngest daughter's room, and it's a room off of her room. It's not the same. It's nowhere near as nice as Eric's. Here's Jelly Roll with Hands Up.

0: Kyle Martin in the 6 o'clock hour. That was Charles Wesley Goodwin with Luke Combs. Better That Way. Coming up, we have Russell Dickerson and your Tuesday evening forecast on Iowa's Best Country, Kix 101.1.
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11: Here's your Kix Country Forecast from the Weatherology Weather Center. Lows dip down to about 64 tonight under partly cloudy skies. Southwest winds 5 to 10 miles per hour. 84 tomorrow. Lows around 60 tomorrow night. Clear skies. Clear skies and dry Thursday and Friday. Low 80s Thursday. Mid 80s by Friday. That's your forecast. I'm Kix 101.1 meteorologist Laura Lockwood. Currently, it's 79 degrees.

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Iowa's Best Country kicks 101.1. That is Ella Langley. Well, Ella Langley knows how to play to a crowd. She was recently doing a show in Green Bay, Wisconsin, and she wore a cheesehead cowboy hat during the show. Smart girl. Here's Jason Aldean, and how far does a goodbye go? She said

0: Corey Kent, Iowa's Best Country, Kix 101.1. Who wants to be the smartest person in Kix Country? It could be you. We ask a survey question every morning on the Morning Kickstart at 6:37. Be the first correct caller to answer it and win some moolah. Brought to you on Mondays by Taylor's Made Right. Tuesday, it's Jim Bell Flooring. Wednesday, Bricktown Bakery and Scooter's Coffee on Thursday. And Friday, it's iCare Associates.
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0: Iowa's Best Country, Kix 101.1, killing me. Parker McCollum, hot off the presses. 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Voting ends on Thursday. They are Think As You Drunk, Riley Green, Baby Blues, Ashley Cook, Horseback, Cody Johnson, Love and Life Again, Ella Langley, and a new one by Cole Goodwin called Howdy. 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
7: 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Dr. Miller, what are reasons people get joint replacements? Is it mostly age-related?
8: It's not always age-related. 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Certain fractures or injuries are helped by replacing a joint. Arthritis can even cause destruction of a joint, especially for those who struggle with rheumatoid and psoriatic arthritis, along with other inflammatory conditions. Medications can buy us some time, but some joints become too damaged and require intervention. 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
9: 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Cooler weather will be here soon. 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
12: Forecast from the Weatherology Weather Center. Lows dip down to about 64 tonight under partly cloudy skies. Southwest winds 5 to 10 miles per hour. 84 tomorrow. Lows are on 60 tomorrow night. Clear skies. Clear skies and dry Thursday and Friday. Low 80s Thursday. Mid 80s by Friday. That's your forecast. I'm Kix 101.1 meteorologist Laura Lockwood. Currently it's 79 degrees.